0: Along with Paul, he was with Duke for those festivals, and the two became quite close. And actually, they passed away only 10 days apart. It's Nicole Sweeney here with you on Evening Jazz. We're celebrating life and music here on WRTI. Tony Bennett's 100th is tonight, and we're having a good time, just having a party, celebrating Mr. Benedetto. Visit WRTI.org. You can read more about Tony Bennett and his great music that we're featuring here tonight. We're going to dive back into the music with Tony Bennett. He's going to write us a book on Evening Jazz.
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0: tapping our toes and bouncing with Bud Powell on Evening Jazz. We also heard music from Benny Green in that set with Kaleidoscope. Kicking it off, we've been celebrating him tonight, 100. While he's not with us, his music will forever be. Tony Bennett with I Could Write a Book. Tony did not play when it came to singing songs. He once said he wouldn't sing a song unless he really loved it. So that way, if that song didn't become a hit, it wouldn't really get him down. He'd rather say, no, I like this song. So if ever he needed to sing a song, he would never feel bad about it. He would never regret singing the song. And let me tell you, I saw Tony Bennett live. I don't think he sung a song and didn't love it. We'll be hearing more from Tony Bennett throughout the night. It's Nicole Sweeney on Evening Jazz. Music on the way from Charles McPherson. We'll be hearing from Sonny Rollins. And Jazz at Your Request on the way. We're going to jump right back into the music with something new. Brad Good's quintet up next.
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0: We're swinging with Clifford Jordan. That's the title track to his album Cliffcraft on Evening Jazz. We heard new music from Brad Good featuring living legend Ernie Watts, who's played with Donald Byrd, Charlie Hayden, Marvin Gaye, Quincy Jones, Bobby Hutcherson, just to name a few. We heard Half Moon. It's Nicole Sweeney with music on the way from Philadelphia's own Kenny Barron. We'll also be hearing from Antonio Carlos Jobim, who'll set the mood. 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

0: 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Thank you very much.
1: He's so humble and truly one of our great piano players, and he represents Philadelphia, music from the Kenny Barron Trio with Siri, with the Fringe on top. We also heard from Tony Bennett with Top Hat, White Tie, and Tails. Who remembers the name Pearl Bailey? Well, in 1949, Pearl invited Tony to open up for her at the Village Inn in New York, and another gentleman came out, heard Tony, and actually convinced Bob Hope to come check out Tony Bennett. Who remembers Bob Hope? Well, Bob loved Tony, who actually was Joe Barry at the time. It was Bob Hope that told him, it's kind of a phony name, and asked Tony what his real name was, which is Anthony Dominic Benedetto. Bob Hope said, that's too long for the marquee. Let's economize that name. And it was Bob Hope that gave him the name Tony Bennett. We're going to hear more from Tony Bennett. It's Nicole Sweeney hanging out with you on Evening Jazz. As I like to say, just don't tell that I'm hanging out because you know I'm supposed to be at work. Coming up, we've got music on the way from Charles McPherson. Stay right here. Supporting WRTI, the Scranton Jazz Festival, presenting its 21st annual event, August 7th through 9th, in downtown Scranton, Pennsylvania. The festival features three nights of jazz performances, including Grammy-winning bassist Ron Carter with the Scranton Jazz Festival Big Band, the Dirty Dozen Brass Band from New Orleans, saxophonist Troy Roberts, and trumpeter Carl Fisher. Tickets and info at scrantonjazzfestival.org.
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2: It's time for Jazz at Your Request, and this one is for Tom in Gloucester Township, New Jersey. He wanted to hear Chuck Mangione's Land of Make-Believe. This one's for you, Tom. Here's Chuck on WRTI.

0: Chuck Mangione is tonight's Jazz at Your Request, land of make-believe for Tom in Gloucester Township, New Jersey. Chuck once said, every piece of music is like a painting. It should be able to stand alone and be appreciated forever if it's good. And Chuck loved melodies. He said, people remember melodies and they react to melodies. And maybe that's what Tom was reacting to in making this request, the beautiful melodies of Chuck with Land of Make Believe. That track was composed by Esther Satterfield, who you can hear singing background on that song. And thank you so much for that, Tom. I mean, give me a reason to play Chuck Mangione and I'm going to do it. And that's one of the great things about Jazz at Your Request is that it gives me a chance to kind of switch seats with you all, where you become the DJ and I become the listener. So like Tom, you can make your request at WRTI.org. We've got music on the way from Antonio Carlos Jobim, and kicking off this next set, Tony Bennett.
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0: from his new album Legacy. That's Elias Haslanger on Evening Jazz with Reflection. We heard from Tony Bennett, whose centennial we're celebrating today. It's from Tony's album where he's celebrating the Rodgers and Hart songbook. We heard My Heart Stood Still. Tony once said he studied music on 52nd Street when it was jumping. And he always thought along the lines of associating with jazz players because they were idols of his. Then Tony had this teacher who always kept telling him to imitate the singers and the musicians on 52nd Street, like Art Tatum, Coleman Hawkins, Billie Holiday, and Lester Young, and that's what he did. We'll hear more from Tony before this hour is done. It's Nicole Sweeney with you on Evening Jazz. Music on the way from Oliver Nelson, and up next, new Daniel Morone.
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하겠습니다. 기회는 좋아합니다. 감사합니다.

0: Every time I hear a song that's in the bossa nova genre, I think about the time where critics felt that this was all a fad and didn't really take the music seriously. How dare they? I can really chuckle about that because we all have our opinions when it comes to music, but what did Duke Ellington say? There's only two kinds, good and bad, and Joe Beam definitely did the good kind. That Stoneflower on Evening Jazz. We heard from Sonny Rollins with music from his first album on the Riverside label titled The Sound of Sonny. We heard The Last Time I Saw Paris. And at the top of the set, new music from Daniel Morone, Pablo Maneres, and Jimmy McBride with Work Ethic. I'd like to think I have a good one, even though I like to say that I'm hanging out when I'm supposed to be at work, but I am blessed to do what I love and love what I do. It's Nicole Sweeney with you on Evening Jazz, music on the way from New Jazz Underground, and we're going to kick off this next set with Tony Bennett.
1: Way too often, life has a scrolling, swiping, and screaming. 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I'm J. Michael Harrison. 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

From the album Soul Battle, those are the kind of battles that should always happen, the kind that involve music. Oliver Nelson, Jimmy Forrest, and King Curtis with Soul Street on Evening Jazz. Kicking off that set, Tony Bennett with Caravan. Tony once said that music inspires him so much. And just to hear and feel musicianship was one of the things he really loved about jazz musicians, as well as their honesty. And there was something about Tony and the music and how he connected it to his audience that really made him so special, whether Tony was singing a pop or Broadway tune, whether he was diving into his jazz bag. He gave us Tony from the soul. It's been so great to celebrate him tonight. You could read more about that celebration at WRTI.org. My name is Nicole Sweeney. As always, I thank you so much for allowing me into your hearts and homes through the music. Tomorrow, let's make some plans to do it all over again, same time, same place. Until then, be good to yourself and be good to those around you. We are all deserving of some grace. Coming up, you'll be hearing from Julian Booker with Late Evening Jazz, Miles Davis at midnight. And after that, you'll be hearing from Ariana Ali. She's going to keep that music going up until your 6 a.m. hour. To help close things out, here's new music from New Jazz Underground with Hold My Halo on WRTI.

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0: You are tuned to WRTI, Julian Booker with you, opening Late Evening Jazz tonight with Carlos Garnett, going back to the mid-1990s from his Resurgence record that was Maiden Voyage, and hope you're doing well. Hope you're having a great start to your week. Glad to be with you on this Monday night, and if you were tuned in to Nicole Sweeney's show, you are probably aware we are celebrating the centennial of the great Tony Bennett, born on this day in 1926, and there is some great stuff on WRTI.org if you want to check out more Tony Bennett-related content, including a wonderful conversation with Bob Craig and Nicole Sweeney. So make sure to check that out. We'll get to something from the classic collaboration from Tony Bennett and Bill Evans coming up. It's Late Evening Jazz Only here on community-supported WRTI.
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0: Music from Grant Green on WRTI from his classic Idle Moments record, released in February of 1965, featuring Grant Green on guitar, Joe Henderson on tenor sax, Duke Pearson on piano, Bobby Hutcherson on vibes, Bob Cranshaw on bass, and Al Harewood on the drums. From Idle Moments, that was Nomad, Grant Green and Company, and the classic collaboration from Tony Bennett and Bill Evans, the Tony Bennett Bill Evans album. I love that recording so much. We heard The Touch of Your Lips. And again, if you've been listening throughout the night, you have heard a lot of Tony Bennett so far. You are going to continue to hear a lot of Tony Bennett all the way until 6 a.m. tomorrow morning. So we are very thrilled to be celebrating the centennial of the great vocalist Tony Bennett tonight. I'm Julian Booker. You can find me on Instagram and Threads at Booker_Julian, on Blue Sky at Booker-Julian, or you can email me in the studio, julian@wrti.org. Speaking of great recordings, going to get to something from Freddie Hubbard's CTI release, Red Clay, coming up first in just a moment. Music from Sam Yahel featuring Larry Grenadier and Brian Blade. Something from Sam's latest record, Quiet Flow, on WRTI.
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0: Music from Philly's Eric Sales. I really like that record called Melange, and I seem to always get someone reaching out whenever I play it, and for good reason. A really, really great sounding thing. That was Slow Steady from Philly's Eric Sales. We also heard music from Freddie Hubbard, going back to 1970's Red Clay, released in May of that year, recorded in January of 1970, and featuring Freddie Hubbard on trumpet, Joe Henderson on reeds, Herbie Hancock on keys, Ron Carter on the bass, and Lenny White on the drums. We heard the classic title track from Red Clay, and new music from Sammy Hell starting that set. His new record is entitled Quiet Flow. We started things with Just One of Those Things. I'm Julian Booker, and we've got new music from Hannah Marks coming up, and a little bit later on this hour, we'll hear music from Nate Smith from a great new album he has out featuring Kiefer, Cartoons, and Kenny Beats. In just a moment, we'll hear something from Tony Bennett, and I thought we'd actually go back to the MTV Unplugged record. We're going to hear a version of Steppin' Out with My Baby as we celebrate Tony Bennett's centennial. That's coming up on Late Evening Jazz on WRTI.
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2: Thank you. Should we keep going? All right, you got it.

Music from Hannah Marks on WRTI from her latest record, Feed the Fire. That was Room 157. And Tony Bennett from his MTV Unplugged performance. We started that set with Steppin' Out With My Baby. I'm Julian Booker. More Tony Bennett coming up next hour. And we got some Barry Harris to kick off the 11 o'clock hour. We will close the 10 o'clock hour with music from Nate Smith. This is from his new record with Kiefer, Cartoons, and Kenny Beats, a fantastic new album entitled Fathers. Moving us into 11 o'clock, this is The Leak on WRTI.

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0: Kicking off the 11 o'clock hour with music from the Barry Harris Sextet. That's from the Bullseye record, recorded in 1968, in June of 1968, and released later that year, an album that features Barry Harris on piano, Kenny Dorham on trumpet, Charles McPherson on tenor sax, Pepper Adams on baritone sax, Paul Chambers on the bass, and Billy Higgins on the drums. From Bullseye, we heard the title track, and before the top of the hour, a just fantastic new album from Nate Smith, Kiefer Cartoons, and Kenny Beats. The new record is entitled Fathers. That was The Leak. I'm Julian Booker, hanging out with you until 2 o'clock tomorrow morning, and coming up at midnight, we will, of course, get to Miles at Midnight. We will be celebrating one of the recording sessions for the classic Porgy and Bess record, so that's coming up at the top of the midnight hour. All I'll say is that it is a song that will fit for our very humid and hot and mucky weather today if you spend any time outside. We are celebrating the centennial of Tony Bennett until 6 o'clock in the morning, and we'll get to a couple more this hour from the great Tony Bennett. In just a moment, we'll hear something from the 2001 release, Playing With My Friends. Bennett sings the blues, a version of Blues in the Night, coming up on Late Evening Jazz.
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0: Music from Wayne Shorter on WRTI from Speak No Evil, recorded on Christmas Eve, 1964. It was released in June of 1966. It features Wayne Shorter on tenor sax. Freddie Hubbard showing up again. In fact, a bunch of people that we heard earlier showing up again on the trumpet. Herbie Hancock on piano, Ron Carter on bass, and Elvin Jones on the drums from the great LP Speak No Evil. That was Witch Hunt. And before that, we heard music from Tony Bennett as we celebrate Tony Bennett's centennial tonight on WRTI, one from the early 2000s, Playing With My Friends. Bennett Sings the Blues. That was Blues in the Night. Julian Booker with you. You can find me on Instagram and Threads at Booker_Julian, on Blue Sky at Booker-Julian, or you can email me in the studio, julian@wrti.org. Music from Joe Lovano with his great new Paramount Quartet featuring Julian Lage on the guitar. We're going to hear Lady Day from Joe Lovano and the Paramount Quartet coming up after this on WRTI.
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0: That's new music from Christian Sands and the North Meets West Trio from the new record Between Then and Now. We heard Where Children Still Play. Harold Lopez Nusa from his Nueva Timba record. We heard Bonito y Sabroso and Joe Lovano featuring a fantastic band that includes Julian Lage on the guitar. That was from the new album on ECM called Paramount Quartet. We heard Lady Day from saxophonist Joe Lovano. I'm Julian Booker. We are celebrating the centennial of Tony Bennett, and I'm going to play something from the 1990s, from the 1992 release, Perfectly Frank. And, you know, certainly all that I know about Tony Bennett is that he was such a gracious person. I should say, in all reports that I am aware of, Tony Bennett was such a gracious person. And, you know, he could have had a real rivalry with Frank Sinatra, of course, one of his great contemporaries, but he was friends with him and he really loved Frank's music. And he put an album out in 1992 dedicated to Frank Sinatra. So we're going to hear something from that, from Perfectly Frank, coming up on WRTI.
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That's Nicholas Payton and Butcher Brown from their new record Together, A Supreme Blue. Really an amazing document that pays tribute to the two great recordings, to two of the great recordings, I should say, from Miles Davis and John Coltrane, Kind of Blue, and A Love Supreme. That was a version of John Coltrane's Resolution from Nicholas Payton and Butcher Brown. Really having a good time playing new music from that record. And Tony Bennett before that from his 1992 album, Perfectly Frank, in tribute to his longtime friend Frank Sinatra. That was a version of I Wish I Were in Love Again. Julian Booker with you. We got more Tony Bennett coming up next hour. We also have music from Miles Davis to start next hour. We'll hear something from Porgy and Bess from a song that was recorded in the late 1950s on August 4th. I believe the year was 1958. We'll talk about that a little bit more in just a moment. But first, music from Randy Ingram and his new album, Sound Within. We will move into the midnight hour with Letter to Evan on WRTI.

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2: You are tuned to WRTI. Julian Booker with you. It's the top of the midnight hour. That means it's time for Miles at Midnight. We do it every Monday through Thursday. At this time, we play music from a classic Miles Davis release, and we are featuring music that was recorded on this date, August 4th, 1958. A number of the songs on the classic Porgy and Bess record recorded on August 4th, including Buzzard's Song, O Bess, O Where Is My Bess, Prayer, O Dr. Jesus, and the song that we are going to hear as well. It was a record that featured the Gil Evans Orchestra and arrangements done by Gil Evans, along with Miles Davis's working band at the time, Cannonball Adderley, Paul Chambers, Philly Joe Jones, and Jimmy Cobb. So, as I said, it was a hot day, it was a humid day, so it is a perfect day to go back to August 4th, 1958, and hear a great recording of Summertime. Music from Miles Davis's Porgy and Bess on Miles at Midnight on WRTI.

0: Such a classic recording, recorded on August 4th, 1958, with the Gil Evans Orchestra at Columbia 30th Street in New York City. 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We'll get to more from Miles Davis tomorrow for Miles at Midnight. If you'd like to get your suggestions in, you can always reach out to me on Instagram and Threads at Booker_Julian, on Blue Sky at Booker-Julian, or on email, julian@wrti.org. We continue to celebrate the centennial of Tony Bennett. We'll hear something from his Duets record, an American classic, one of the best known Tony Bennett songs. That's coming up on WRTI.
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0: Music from Tony Bennett on WRTI, one of his signature songs, his version of I Left My Heart in San Francisco. Now, that is on the Duets album, but that is, I think, the only song on that record that he actually does not have a duet partner for, but a lot of people are featured throughout the record, including George Michael, Katie Lang, Stevie Wonder, Diana Krall, James Taylor, Barbara Streisand, a pretty amazing list of artists featured on that release that originally came out back in 2006, Tony Bennett Duets. I Left My Heart in San Francisco on WRTI. That was what we started that set with. I got a little bit ahead of myself there. We also heard music from Art Pepper and Sonny Red from Two Altos. That was What's New, and Seamus Blake from the electrifying Seamus Blake in the middle. That was Mean Greens. Did things backwards there, but that's okay. I'm Julian Booker with you on this now early Tuesday morning. I hope you're doing well. A lot of great music to get to until 2 o'clock. Ariana Elise coming in from 2 until 6, and we're going to get to new music from La Lucha coming up, something from their Tides record. That's after this on WRTI.
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0: Music from George Garzone on WRTI from the Fours and Twos record. That was In Memory of Leanne Nichols. We also heard Orbert Davis from Priority with Block Party. And we started things off with La Lucha. That is from the new record Tides. It features Wycliffe Gordon along with La Lucha, which is Colombia's Alejandro Arenas, Mexico's John O'Leary, and the United States' Mark Feynman. Really fantastic new record. We heard a smooth one from the trio La Lucha. I am Julian Booker. It's Late Evening Jazz on WRTI with you until 2 o'clock, and we continue to celebrate the great Tony Bennett on his centennial born, his centennial was technically yesterday, August 3rd, but we're continuing all through the night, August 3rd, 1926, the date that Tony Bennett was born. We're going to hear Tony Bennett take on a Duke Ellington classic coming up. That's after this on WRTI.
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Music from Simon Moliere on WRTI, the title track from his latest Saiba record. Yusef Lateef from the classic Eastern Sounds, that was Blues for the Orient. And we started things off with a great version of Mood Indigo, the Duke Ellington composition, as done by Tony Bennett. We are celebrating Tony Bennett's centennial all the way until 6 o'clock. So I'll be with you until 2, but Ariana Elise is going to keep things going all throughout the early morning here on WRTI. I'm Julian Booker, and I'm going to play a tune as done by Faulkner Evans, but it's a John Coltrane song, and I was at the Kamasi Washington, Robert Glasper, and Terrace Martin show, the dinner party show at Union Transfer on Sunday night, and they actually played this as the house music at one point, and really created a great vibe. Thought we would do a version of Central Park West, music from Faulkner Evans, to take us into the 1 o'clock hour on WRTI.

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0: Music from Eldar opening the 1 o'clock hour from the Virtue record that was Insensitive, and a version of John Coltrane's Central Park West before the top of the hour from Faulkner Evans. You can find that on their album Arc. I'm Julian Booker with you for about another hour or so. Ariana Elise coming in from 2 until 6. We got more Tony Bennett coming up throughout the hour. We got new music from Sharon Minamoto, a classic from Stanley Turrentine doing what was a pretty big pop hit. And I love Stanley Turrentine's version of it from The Spoiler, all that and more. So stay tuned right here to WRTI. I'm going to do something from Tony Bennett's Cloud 7 record coming up after moment's notice on WRTI.
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0: That's new music from Sharon Minamoto from her album Goodbye Strawberry Hill. We heard An Ocean Between Us and went back all the way to 1955 for music from Tony Bennett as we continue to celebrate his centennial, which took place yesterday, August 3rd, 2026, born on August 3rd, 1926. That was the great Tony Bennett with My Heart Tells Me, Should I Believe My Heart? An age-old question. Some more Tony Bennett coming up later on. I'm Julian Booker, hanging out with you until 2 o'clock. You can find me on Instagram and Threads at Booker_Julian, on Blue Sky at Booker-Julian, or you can email me, julian@wrti.org. As promised, we got music from Stanley Turrentine coming up in just a little bit. First, music from Richard Barata from his latest record, Another Kind of Bird, a tribute to Charlie Parker on WRTI.
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0: That's music from Conrad Herwig on WRTI from the Latin side of Chick Corea. Really nice new tribute to the great Chick Corea. That was a version of Spain. Stanley Turrentine from The Spoiler. I love that album, and I love that version of Sunny from Stanley Turrentine. And Richard Barata starting that set again. His new album is in tribute to Charlie Parker called Another Kind of Bird. We heard that version of Embraceable You. I'm Julian Booker. We're going to hear a couple very different things in a row coming up. We're going to hear one from Casa Overall's Cream record, which is in tribute to some of the great jazz samples that hip-hop used over the years. That's coming up after music from Tony Bennett. We continue to celebrate Tony Bennett Centennial with a version of Taking a Chance on Love that's coming up on WRTI.
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Pepper Adams and Donald Byrd from Motor City Scene celebrating the Detroit scene on WRTI. Casa Overall before that, that's from last year's record Cream, which again was a tribute to some of the great jazz samples that hip hop used over the years, a version of Big Papa. Shout out to the Notorious B.I.G. and Tony Bennett going all the way back to 1962 as we continue to celebrate his centennial from the I Left My Heart in San Francisco record that was Taking a Chance on Love. And Ariana Elise is coming in next. She will have more from Tony Bennett and much more in addition to that. So I hope you'll stay tuned right here to WRTI. And I'm going to leave you with music from Bobby Previtt. This is from the Hue and Cry record, Smack Dab, to take us out of late evening jazz on WRTI. Take care.

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least, we just heard Mahavishnu Orchestra and John McLaughlin on A Lotus on Irish Streams from the debut album The Inner Mounting Flame, released in 1971. McLaughlin formed the group after playing on Miles Davis' pioneering electric jazz recordings. The band fused

0: uses jazz improv with rock and Indian classical music to create this complex sound. And the original lineup featured McLaughlin, Billy Cobham, Jam, Dan Hammer, Jerry Goodman, and Rick Laird. Coming up next year on Jazz to the Night WRTI, Tony Bennett with Bill Evans. We are celebrating Tony Bennett's centennial. And we'll also hear from Nat Reeves and Wes Montgomery. So stay tuned for more music coming your way here on WRTI.
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0: West Montgomery Trio, The End of a Love Affair. Montgomery is famous for playing with his thumb instead of a guitar pick, which makes that warm signature tone that you hear. This was recorded in 1959 for Riverside Records on the self-titled album. WRTI's Jazz Through the Night, I'm your host, Ariana Elise. We also just heard Alice in Wonderland from Nat Reeves and When in Rome from Tony Bennett with Bill Evans. Coming up next here on WRTI, we'll hear from Charles Chen, John Coltrane, and Melissa Aldana. Stay tuned for more music coming your way tonight on WRTI.
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0: Ritual from Melissa Aldana here on WRTI's Jazz Through the Night from her album Echoes of the Inner Prophet. We also heard Afro Blue from John Coltrane from Coltrane Live at Birdland. It was originally a song by Mongo Santa Maria, and it was the first jazz standard built on a typical African 3-2 cross rhythm. Other notable covers are from Roberta Flack, McCoy Tyner, and Dee Dee Bridgewater. We also just heard Squatty Roo from Charles Chen. Coming up next here on Jazz Through the Night, Tony Bennett, It Only Happens When I Dance With You. We'll also hear from Milt Jackson, Grady Tate, Ray Brown, and Oscar Peterson in just a moment. Stay tuned for more music coming your way tonight on WRTI.
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Alden Helmuth here on Jazz Through the Night WRTI with Satellite. We also heard Ain't But a Few of Us Left from Milt Jackson, Grady Tate, Ray Brown, and Oscar Peterson. And we heard Tony Bennett with It Only Happens When I Dance With You. We're celebrating Tony Bennett's centennial this week, so you'll hear lots of music from him. This was recorded for his 1994 Irving Berlin tribute album, Steppin' Out. The album won a Grammy Award for Best Traditional Pop Vocal Performance, and this song happens to be written by Irving Berlin for the 1940 film Easter Parade. Tony Bennett, he received the NEA Jazz Masters Fellowship in 2006, which is America's highest jazz honor, but he was also an accomplished painter. He exhibited under his birth name, Anthony Benedetto, and he has some cool stuff up if you want to go check that out. Coming up next here on Jazz Through the Night WRTI, we'll hear Les McCann and Eddie Harris, Bobby Timmons, and another Tony Bennett a little bit later. Stay tuned for more music coming your way as we make our way into the next hour.

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0: That's Bobby Timmons on This Year on WRTI's Jazz Through the Night. It was composed in 1960 and quickly became one of the signature tunes of the soul jazz movement. It first gained a lot of attention when Cannonball Adderley recorded it live on the Cannonball Adderley Quintet in San Francisco. It's on the album This Year is Bobby Timmons, which showcases his distinctive piano style as a bandleader. Before Bobby Timmons, we heard Les McCann and Eddie Harris with Kathleen's Theme. And coming up next here, some Tony Bennett, Day In, Day Out, and also Peace Fortress and Grover Washington Jr. in just a moment. Stay tuned for more music here on WRTI.
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0: When I Fall in Love from Grover Washington Jr., originally written by Victor Young and Edward Heyman in 1952, recorded for the 1994 album All My Tomorrows, which is an album dedicated to classic ballads. Here on WRTI's Jazz Through the Night, we also heard Cool Nuns from Peace Fortress and Day In, Day Out from Tony Bennett. Coming up next here, we're going to hear Alternative Guitar Summit, Zoot Sims, Dick Nash Octet, and a little bit later, The Breaks. 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

0: That's Offsides from the Breaks here on WRTI's Jazz Through the Night. I'm your host, Ariana Elise. We also just heard The Way You Look Tonight from Zoot Sims and Dick Nash Octet. And then before that, we heard Villa Hermosa from Alternative Guitar Summit. It's a collaborative track featuring a performance from Chico Pinheiro and Steve Cardenas, paying tribute to the late guitar legend, Pat Martino. It's from the album Honoring Pat Martino, Volume 2, from the Alternative Guitar Summit, just released last month via High Note Records. Coming up next here on WRTI's Jazz Through the Night, another Tony Bennett one, Old Devil Moon. We'll also hear from James Fernando Trio and Kenny Garrett in just a moment. Stay tuned for more music coming your way here on WRTI's Jazz Through the Night.
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This is WRTI's Jazz Through the Night. I'm your host, Ariana Elise. We just heard Lonnie's Lament from Kenny Garrett. Before that, James Fernando Trio on Persistence. And before that, Old Devil Moon from Tony Bennett. We are celebrating Tony Bennett's centennial this week, so we've just been listening to a bunch of him throughout the show. Old Devil Moon was written by Burton Lane and Yip Harburg for the 1947 Broadway musical Finian's Rainbow. He recorded it for Cloud 7, his 1955 debut album for Columbia Records, and it was also the start of his musical partnership and collaboration with Ralph Sharon. My personal favorite collaborations of Tony Bennett's are with Lady Gaga and Amy Winehouse, of course. Coming up next here on Jazz Through the Night WRTI, Mr. Jones and Company from Ain and Certo and WDR Big Band with Sean Jones, Ahmad Jamal, and a little bit later, some Joe Webb. Stay tuned for more music here coming your way tonight on WRTI.

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0: Ahmad Jamal on Pittsburgh. It's the title track on the 1989 record, and it is also a tribute to his hometown, Pittsburgh, Pennsylvania. Before that, we heard Ann Inserto and WDR Big Band with Sean Jones on Mr. Jones and Company from the album Jagged Edges and Elegant Lines, the music of Ann Inserto. Coming up next here on WRTI's Jazz Through the Night, a little bit more Tony Bennett, some Joe Webb and Lee Morgan, and a little bit later, Emmett Cohen. Stay tuned. Thanks so much for making me and WRTI a part of your very, very late night or very early morning.
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0: That's The Procrastinator from Lee Morgan, recorded in 1967, but not released until 1978 as part of the Blue Note Records Vault series. This session features an all-star lineup including Wayne Shorter, Bobby Hutcherson, Herbie Hancock, Ron Carter, and Billy Higgins. Lee Morgan joined Dizzy Gillespie's big band at just 18 years old and remains one of the defining trumpet voices of the hard bop era. Before Lee Morgan, we heard Joe Webb, I'm Confessing That I Love You, and Tony Bennett on Traveling Light from Tony Bennett on Holiday. Coming up next here on Jazz Through the Night WRTI, Emmett Cohen, Sun Ra and his orchestra, and Louis Armstrong in just a moment. Stay tuned for more music here coming your way soon.
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0: WRTI's Jazz Through the Night, I'm your host, Ariana Elise. We just heard Languidity from Sun Ra and his orchestra. It is the title track from the 1978 album from Sun Ra, and it was recorded in a single overnight session at Blank Tape Studio in New York City. That sounds crazy, but really cool. Coming up next here, we'll hear from Tony Bennett, Louis Armstrong, and Billy Taylor Trio. Thanks so much for tuning in tonight on WRTI.
1: 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My baby.

This is WRTI's Jazz Through the Night. I'm your host, Ariana Elise. We just heard Wouldn't It Be Loverly from Billy Taylor Trio. Before that, West End Blues from Louis Armstrong. And before that, My Baby Just Cares For Me from Tony Bennett. We are celebrating Tony Bennett's centennial this week. My Baby Just Cares For Me was written by Walter Donaldson and Gus Kahn for the 1930 film Whoopi. Tony Bennett recorded it for his 1955 debut album Cloud 7, and it was arranged by his longtime collaborator, Ralph Sharon. Bennett won 20 competitive Grammy Awards over the course of his career, with a Grammy Lifetime Achievement Award in 2001. Coming up next here on Jazz Through the Night WRTI, we'll hear from Matthew Stevens and Joel Ross, also Charles Ireland and Zakai Curtis in just a little bit. Stay tuned for more music. Thanks so much for making WRTI part of your very late night / very early morning.

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0: That's Key Club Cookout from Charles Earland. It appears on his 1971 album, Living Black. It is a live album. It showcases the groove-oriented sound that made him one of the defining jazz organists of his era. WRTI's Jazz Through the Night, I'm your host, Ariana Elise. We also just heard Take Heart from Matthew Stevens and Joel Ross. Coming up next here in just a moment, Tony Bennett and Diana Krall. Also, Zakai Curtis, Art Blakey, and the Jazz Messengers in just a moment. Stay tuned for more music here coming your way here on WRTI.
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cares? Who cares if the sun fails to shine from above? Who cares what banks fell in Yonkers? 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

0: That's Along Came Betty from Art Blakey and the Jazz Messengers. It was written by saxophonist Benny Golson, and it first appeared on their landmark album, Moanin', from 1958. Golson named the tune for his future wife, Connie Betty Golson, and Moanin' helped establish hard bop as one of jazz defining styles, and the Jazz Messengers are one of jazz's greatest training ground, launching careers of generations of musicians. Before Art Blakey and the Jazz Messengers, we heard Joust from Sakai Curtis and Who Cares from Tony Bennett and Diana Krall. Coming up next here on WRTI, Blues for Brother Malone from Ron Carter and Yotam Silberstein. We'll also hear from Cannonball Adderley, more from Tony Bennett, and some from Clifford Brown and Max Roach. Stay tuned here for more music coming your way soon on WRTI.
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0: 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Thank you for listening.
1: Yes, brothers and sisters. You know, our leader has been a strong influence on his friends who happen to be members of our group. We've been going around preaching the good word of Operation Breadbasket, and the country preacher who is your leader, our leader, and so forth, all over. In fact, we use your music. We talk about your band and your choir and Brother Ben Branch and everybody all over the country. We've been preaching about black music and how it's all the same thing. We got the word from the country preacher. He told us. And we've been talking about it. So you hear a little culmination how Brother Joe Zobinul is so impressed with Breadbasket and Reverend Jackson that his concept of what the country preacher feels like to him. Check it out.
2: Yeah, go ahead.

0: Mr. Representative.
1: WRTI's Jazz Through the Night. I'm your host, Ariana Elise. That was Cannonball Adderley with County Preacher. It's the title track of his 1970 live album. The tune was inspired by Reverend Jesse Jackson, whom Adderley admired. It was recorded live in Chicago shortly after Jackson's Operation Breadbasket activities brought him national attention. Adderley describes the music as reflecting the spirit of the Black church in contemporary social movements. It blends hard bop, gospel, soul, and funk. Before that, we heard Blues for Brother Malone from Ron Carter and Yotam Silverstein. And coming up next here on WRTI, some Tony Bennett and Count Basie, Clifford Brown and Max Roach, and Bell Thompson in just a moment. Stay tuned for more music coming your way as we start making our way towards the very early morning.
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Big Day at the Park from Belle Thompson here on WRTI's Jazz Through the Night. Before that, George's Dilemma from Clifford Brown and Max Roach. It was on the 1955 album Study in Brown, written by bassist George Morrow, who was a member of the Clifford Brown Max Roach Quintet. Before that was Chicago from Tony Bennett featuring Count Basie. And coming up next here on WRTI's Jazz Through the Night, Charles Lloyd with Jai Ganga and Beshma Swing from Thelonious Monk to wrap up our show tonight. Thanks so much for staying tuned in with me and making WRTI a part of your very late night / very early morning. I hope you have a great rest of your day, and I will catch you for the next one.

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0: Not everybody finds his calling in life as a four-year-old sitting at the piano in the living room. But ever since you did, we've filled our lives with music and with joy. And not just us, but all of Chicago. So Ramsey, thank you. Happy birthday.
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This is WRTI 90.1.

Thank you so much. Once again, Michael Thomas on the piano. You on the top of my game, baby. Thank you, Sunday on the drum. Thank you so much. Have a great night. Thank you.

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And there was a tune that really grooved me. Oh, yes-siree, yes-siree, when I heard the bird. He was certainly making history down on 52nd Street. The musicians were scratching their heads and going on. You should have dug them. They were wondering how the yard was getting over. So once the fast and all the top started swinging. Oh, yes-siree, I'm sure the feet.

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He was born in Kansas City, and it certainly was a pity that he never made lots of dough. Before it came, it's time to go.

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0: He's no stranger to that song. He accompanied Ella Fitzgerald quite a few times when she sang it. Born on this day, we're hearing from the Herb Ellis Trio with Oh Lady Be Good. Herb took up the guitar because, well, his brother first had one. And he didn't know how to tune it correctly. And because there was this competitive thing, you know, sibling rivalry, Herb wanted to play that guitar. So what he did was he sent out for this catalog that would teach him how to tune it right because his brother wasn't doing it. So Herb got to that guitar, tuned it correctly. Not only did he teach himself how to play, he then taught his big brother how to play the guitar too. We've got so much more music on the way. I like to say it's on the menu because music truly fills our soul. It's Nicole Sweeney with you on Evening Jazz. We'll hear something new from Richard Barata celebrating Charlie Parker. We'll also hear from Max Roach and Philly's own Joanna Pascal on the way to kick off this next set. So sit back, relax, and enjoy the music. But when it moves you, move along with it on WRTI.
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0: We're in great company with Django Reinhardt and Stefan Grappelli. That's Out of Nowhere on Evening Jazz. We heard new music from Sharon Minamoto. And, you know, many projects, many albums are really stories. Artists share so much with us, and that's what Sharon is doing with her new album. We heard a tune called No Way Out. We kicked off that set with Philadelphia's own Joanna Pascal and Will You Still Love Me Tomorrow. Joanna's mom was pretty religious, so she wasn't able to listen to music on the radio, what they call secular music. So Joanna found her way to radio stations like WRTI that played Frank Sinatra and Billie Holiday. So she would tape those songs, she would sing along with them. And through there, Joanna found out that her grandfather was also a jazz singer. So her mom, seeing that connection, allowed her to dive deeper into the music. It's Nicole Sweeney, and I hope that you get to share this music with the little ones in your life. We've got more on the way. We're going to hear from Frank Foster, Philly's own Joey DeFrancesco, coming up too. We're going to get back to the music in just a bit with the latest from Richard Barada. Supporting WRTI, the Scranton Jazz Festival, presenting its 21st annual event, August 7th through 9th in downtown Scranton, Pennsylvania. The festival features three nights of jazz performances, including Grammy-winning bassist Ron Carter with the Scranton Jazz Festival Big Band, the Dirty Dozen Brass Band from New Orleans, saxophonist Troy Roberts, and trumpeter Carl Fisher. Tickets and info at scrantonjazzfestival.org.
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0: Tara Silver on the piano, Kenny Dorham with Lotus Flower from the album Afro-Cuban. In 1948, when Miles Davis decided he was leaving Charlie Parker's group, he made the suggestion that Kenny take his place. And we're going to be hearing from Miles Davis along with Horace Silver in the next hour. Kicking off that set, new music from Richard Barata doing the music of Charlie Parker with a tune called Donna Lee. We've got more music on the way. It's Nicole Sweeney with you on Evening Jazz. We'll be hearing from Art Pepper, Philly's Benny Golson, and at 9 p.m., Jazz at Your Request. We like to give you this mix of brand new music and the classics. Coming up, the latest from Rand Blake and Dominique Eade.
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0: He once said, jazz is about feeling. It's not about thinking. It's about what comes out when you let go. And that's Philadelphia's own Joey DeFrancesco. Byron Landham on the drums, Paul Bohlenbeck on the guitar with Ode to Angela. In the next hour, we're going to hear from a guitarist who went to high school with Joey, Kurt Rosenwinkel, on the way. We heard Frank Foster in that set with Loneliness. When it came to writing his own compositions, Frank said a title is supposed to tell a story even before you get into the song. We kicked off that set with new music from Rand Blake and Dominique Eid, Saving All My Love. We've got music on the way from Sam Yahel. He's coming up in just a bit. Miles Davis around the corner. It's Nicole Sweeney, and in case I haven't told you yet, be sure to visit us at WRTI.org. We've got Moments Notice, which will give you a great listing of some live music coming out and coming to town. And also, don't forget to check out the playlist if you're looking to jot down the name of a title, an artist, an album that you heard. It's all there at your fingertips. Check it out at WRTI.org.
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Kenny Clark on the drums with J.J. Johnson on trombone. Lucky Thompson's on tenor sax. You're hearing Philly's Percy Heath on the bass. Horace Silver on the piano. Miles Davis leading that team. Walking on evening jazz. Horace Silver once said that he thought he learned the most. If there was any one guy, it was from Miles Davis. They used to live in the same hotel. He said Miles would come to his room and, you know, he had a piano.

0: piano there. So Miles would show him different chords on the piano, and he learned just so much from watching Miles Davis, what he did. He said he was inspired by his great genius. More from Miles Davis coming your way at midnight with Julian Booker. It's Nicole Sweeney with you on Evening Jazz. Music on the way this hour from Art Pepper. We'll hear from David Sanchez and April Varner, who's going to be performing here in the city of Brotherly Love. You can check that out at moment's notice at WRTI.org.
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0: Music from the Alternative Guitar Summit featuring Philly's own Kurt Rosenwinkel. This album is celebrating Philadelphia's own Pat Martino. We heard City Lights. You know, Kurt Rosenwinkel attended Philadelphia High School for the Creative and Performing Arts. Some of his classmates include Christian McBride, Joey DeFrancesco, and Questlove. We heard April Varner in that set with I Couldn't Sleep a Wink Last Night in the Wee Small Hours of the Morning. Speaking of Philadelphia, April is coming to Chris's Jazz Cafe this Saturday. For more information on that show and other great live performances coming to Philly and the surrounding area, check out this week's Moments Notice at WRTI.org. My name is Nicole Sweeney. Thanking you so much for joining me on Evening Jazz. Music on the way from Philly's Benny Golson. I've got new music from Andrew Kim. We're right around the corner from Jazz at Your Request. We're going to get back to the music, kicking it off. New music from David Sanchez.
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0: The latest from Philly's USE Trio, and the U stands for Andrew Urbina, who's on the alto sax. The S is for Matt Scarano on the drums. E is for Sandy Eldred on the bass. We heard King Yuri. We heard Art Pepper meeting his rhythm section with Red Pepper Blues, and Art truly met his rhythm section on the day of this recording session. Apparently, his wife made the arrangements. He had never met these other musicians. Red Garland on piano, Paul Chambers on bass, Philly Joe Jones on the drums. But Art said he was so inspired by this rhythm section that he forgot that they had never met before. And while some spots, you know, Art may sound rough, he said he'd rather that because he wants the emotion to come out rather than the perfection. At the top of the set, we heard the latest from David Sanchez and El Gran Caribe. We'll be hearing from Philly's Benny Golson. Also music on the way from Terry Lynn Carrington, who's celebrating her birthday. And a very happy birthday to all of you out there celebrating another trip around the sun. It's a blessing, isn't it? My name is Nicole Sweeney. New music from Sarah Sharp. 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The foundation presents the 26th Jazz on the Beach concert series every Thursday evening beginning at 7 through September 3rd. The concerts are held at Kennedy Plaza on the Atlantic City Boardwalk. August 6th, it's Warren Wolf and the Wolf Pack and local jazz artists Keith Hollis and friends. 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

0: from an album titled Benny Golson's New York Scene, but you know Benny repped Philadelphia through and through. That's Capri on Evening Jazz. We heard new music from Sarah Sharp with Sweet Lotus Blossom. Sarah grew up with a lot of music around her. She was in a choir in Houston in high school, but she says she didn't really know anything about jazz until later. She went to Berklee College of Music, and she calls herself a late bloomer. But one thing about jazz, I say when it finds you, it is right on time. Some people start swinging at 6 years old. Some people have to get a little older to connect to the music, and there is nothing wrong with that. Our path to the music is ours to have, but once we get there, we are truly community. We'll be hearing from Errol Garner. New music on the way. It's Nicole Sweeney hanging out with you on Evening Jazz, hoping that you're doing good and feeling fine. Coming up, something new from Andrew Kim. Supporting WRTI, the Scranton Jazz Festival, presenting its 21st annual event, August 7th through 9th, in downtown Scranton, Pennsylvania. The festival features 3 nights of jazz performances, including Grammy-winning bassist Ron Carter with the Scranton Jazz Festival Big Band, the Dirty Dozen Brass Band from New Orleans, saxophonist Troy Roberts, and trumpeter Carl Fisher. 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